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1: As autumn falls, the dance floor calls. DJ John Pleased Women brings the tunes to Faversham. 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
1: Tuesday, 1st of September 2026, the morning will start dry with some sunshine, then clouds building in from mid-morning, but remaining dry. Through the afternoon, we'll see cloud becoming more widespread with a small chance of the odd light shower. Feeling cooler in fresh winds, but temperatures remaining around normal. Maximum temperature, 22 degrees Celsius. Outlook for Wednesday to Friday. Wednesday will see a sunny start, then clouds will gradually build as the day progresses, but it should stay largely dry. Thursday will start cloudy with some chances of showers, then the cloud breaking up in the afternoon to reveal spells of sunshine. Friday is expected to be mostly cloudy with outbreaks of rain moving in at times and feeling cooler. Keep up to date with local weather, head to faversham.org. And for more information, follow and like Faversham Weather Station on Facebook.
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5: Did you know HGVs have 4 zones of limited vision around them? 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National Highways. If you wanna be my
6: 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Hello there, everybody. This is DJ Big J UK here on Radio Faversham. And you can catch me with the Big J 90s show every Tuesday for a double bill starting at 11 o'clock in the morning, where we play the greatest songs from the 90s. Well, I tell you what, they're my favourites anyway, and hopefully they're all of yours, where we feature the boy band Gem, because who doesn't love the boy bands from the 90s? The indie classic, with all those great songs from the Britpop era, the one-hit wonder, as there was a lot in the 90s, and of course the forgotten cover version. So don't forget, every Tuesday, 11 o'clock in the morning on Radio Faversham, giving Faversham a voice and playing a great mix of music. 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
3: Tuesday, 1st of September 2026. The morning will start dry with some sunshine, then clouds building in from mid-morning, but remaining dry. Through the afternoon, we'll see cloud becoming more widespread with a small chance of the odd light shower. Feeling cooler in fresh winds, but temperatures remaining around normal. Maximum temperature, 22 degrees Celsius. Outlook for Wednesday to Friday. Wednesday will see a sunny start, then clouds will gradually build as the day progresses, but it should stay largely dry. Thursday will start cloudy, with some chances of showers, then the cloud breaking up in the afternoon to reveal spells of sunshine. Friday is expected to be mostly cloudy, with outbreaks of rain moving in at times, and feeling cooler. Keep up to date with local weather, head to favershamweather.org. And for more information, follow and like Faversham Weather Station on Facebook.
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1: To Bombay, a travelling circus came. They brought an intelligent elephant, and Nelly was her name. 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
1: Remember mirror balls, flares and spotlights? 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Or even this. Disco's Revenge is all about that dance floor. 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

0: Hello, I'm Paul James. I'm here on Radio Faversham for 2 hours, every Tuesday evening from 7, checking out some of the dance and disco music from our 4 featured years. We'll experience firsthand how the music has evolved over the decades and discover a bit more about the music and the people who made it. 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
3: 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It's Hot Fest Fringe music tonight, and of course building you up for the Faversham Hot Festival 2026 over the Saturday and Sunday, the next 2 days. Here we have a full list of what music is on for this Friday evening. At the Anchor, Lucy Rose is on at 5pm and Unit 48 at 8pm. The Bear Inn has Matt Brooks performing at 8pm. The Bank has Gumbo at 7pm. The Cowshed has Creek performing at 8pm. 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The Phoenix has Los Magos at 8pm. At the Key, Mark Lees is on at 6pm and Coco follows that at 8pm. The Sun Inn has Project F on at 8:30pm. The Railway has The Last Orders on at 8pm. And finally, The Vaults has DJ Lee at 7pm and Paul Cantera Legends Show is on at 8pm. 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

0: 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Hop Festival Craft Fair is on at the Assembly Rooms, and that's from 10 a.m. to 4 p.m. The Hop Festival, the Charters Room Sessions. 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Well, being Hop Festival weekend day two, there are loads on in Faversham. 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Hopefully you'll enjoy the Faversham Hop Festival this year, and I'll catch up with you all next week.
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1: 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And here's Nikki, driving off for a morning coffee. 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
3: Tuesday, 1st of September 2026, the morning will start dry with some sunshine, then clouds building in from mid-morning, but remaining dry. Through the afternoon, we'll see cloud becoming more widespread with a small chance of the odd light shower. Feeling cooler in fresh winds, but temperatures remaining around normal. Maximum temperature, 22 degrees Celsius. Outlook for Wednesday to Friday. Wednesday will see a sunny start, then clouds will gradually build as the day progresses, but it should stay largely dry. Thursday will start cloudy with some chances of showers, then the cloud breaking up in the afternoon to reveal spells of sunshine. Friday is expected to be mostly cloudy with outbreaks of rain moving in at times and feeling cooler. Keep up to date with local weather, head to favershamweather.org. And for more information, follow and like Faversham Weather Station on Facebook.
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0: Hello there, everybody. This is DJ Big J UK here on Radio Faversham. And you can catch me with the Big J 90s show every Tuesday for a double bill starting at 11 o'clock in the morning, where we play the greatest songs from the 90s. Well, I tell you what, they're my favourites anyway, and hopefully they're all of yours. Where we feature the boy band Gem, because who doesn't love the boy bands from the 90s? The indie classic, with all those great songs from the Britpop era. The one-hit wonder, as there was a lot in the 90s, and of course the forgotten cover version. So don't forget, every Tuesday, 11 o'clock in the morning, on Radio Faversham, giving Faversham a voice and playing a great mix of music. See you there.
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0: Hi, I'm Mel Williams. I'd like to invite you to join me here on Radio Faversham each Tuesday from 1pm to 3pm when I present the Five of a Kind show. A selection of five songs with a common theme. I really think you'll enjoy it. 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
2: It was just another day, a familiar drive through familiar country. But then, just around the corner, came the unexpected. He'd let his speed creep a little too high as he approached a bend, and he was no longer driving at the right speed for the road. The scary thing is, he didn't even realize driving even a little too fast for the situation is a major cause of collisions, especially on country roads where you don't know what's around the corner. Think, don't let your speed creep.
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3: Tuesday, 1st of September 2026, the morning will start dry with some sunshine, then clouds building in from mid-morning, but remaining dry. Through the afternoon, we'll see cloud becoming more widespread with a small chance of the odd light shower. Feeling cooler in fresh winds, but temperatures remaining around normal. Maximum temperature, 22 degrees Celsius. Outlook for Wednesday to Friday. Wednesday will see a sunny start, then clouds will gradually build as the day progresses, but it should stay largely dry. Thursday will start cloudy, with some chances of showers, then the cloud breaking up in the afternoon to reveal spells of sunshine. Friday is expected to be mostly cloudy, with outbreaks of rain moving in at times, and feeling cooler. Keep up to date with local weather, head to favershamweather.org. And for more information, follow and like Faversham Weather Station on Facebook.
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Your scene, the Blow Monkeys on your Decades Breakfast, Wakey Wakey Rise and Shine, Tuesday morning, a pinch punch, first of the month, 1st of September. Are you well this morning? Let's get straight into your lyric game for a Tuesday. These are lyrics I've got for you. You know when that shark bites with his teeth, babe. That's a very famous song, that one. You should know that one. Don't worry about the artist, just the title on this one I do. You know when that shark bites with his teeth, babe.

0: Elton John before he was a sir. That's Daniel on your Decades Breakfast. Let's get into your birthdays and your musical memories then. On this day, 1933, Conway Twitty was born.
1: People

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Born on this day, 1933. On this day, 1962, Tommy Rowe, he went to number one in the US singles chart. A song all about a woman.

0: Morrison, travelling on the bright side of the road on your Decades Breakfast, and Tommy Rowe, his number one in the US singles chart this day 1962. That's Sheila. Let's do Year of Fortune.
1: 1979.
0: Back to the 70s this morning. In a moment, I'll play you ABBA. First up, Supertramp.

0: ABBA, Keep Thinking About His Angel Eyes on your Decades Breakfast. Wet, Wet, Wet did a song called Angel Eyes as well. Not the same song, though. That's a different one. Supertramp before that, The Logical Song. Both those songs back from 1979. That's your Year of Fortune this morning. On the way, The Seekers to play.
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The Seekers and the Carnival is over on your Decades Breakfast. It's Tuesday morning, 1st of September. Pinch punch, 1st of the month. Don't get caught out with that today, or maybe you're going to do it, or you've done it already. We're doing your lyric game this morning. These are lyrics for your Tuesday. You know when that shark bites with his teeth, babe? What's that song? Any ideas on that one? That's a very famous song, that one. Don't worry about the artist on that one. Title will be surprising.

corker that is, out the 80s, King, Love and Pride. On your Decades Breakfast, Daniel Boone and Beautiful Sunday on this day 1957, Gloria Estefan was born.

Estefan and Sila Fate on your Decades Breakfast. Happy birthday, Gloria, today. Born on this day, 1957. On this day, 1966. And the single, I Am a Boy by The Who, it entered the UK chart. It peaked at number 2.

0: There's a Who on your Decades Breakfast, only making it to number two back in 1966. I'm a boy. I'm sure there was something like a Beatles song keeping that off the top spot, but somebody might prove me wrong. Let's give the answer to your lyric game this morning. The lyrics today, you know, when that shark bites with his teeth, babe. Didn't need the artist on this one, just the title.
1: You know when that shark bites with his teeth, babe.
0: The answer this morning on this one, Bobby Darin, but we didn't care about that, and it's Mac the Knife.

Miracle Answer for your Tuesday morning. Bobby Darin and Mac the Knife. Well done if you got that right today. And that's the first hour of your classic oldies. Another hour of them on the way. The songs you love to sing along to. We're bringing on back the good times at Decades Breakfast. And your 1 second wonder in the next hour. And what day is it today? That's

All you gotta do, honey, is kind of stand in one spot. Wiggle around just a little bit. And that's what you got. Yeah. Now let's go one time.

Chiwadi Waddy, and hey rock and roll, happy birthday to Russ Field of Chiwadi Waddy today. But on this day, 1949, lots of musical birthdays on the show today. We got lots to cram in, and we got your 1 second wonder as well. 1 second.

0: The first one, second wonder of September, then. It sounds like this today.
1: Give me the music.
2: That's pretty.
0: Any ideas, my dears, on that one? What is that song?
1: Give me the music.
2: That's pretty.
0: It's very famous, that's what it is. And I might be embarrassed if I got this one wrong today.
3: Is it easy?

classic Bobby V after your decade's breakfast. Let's say happy birthday today, Barry Gibb, born on this day 1946. And is this your favourite Bee Gees song?

You can get it if you really want. Jimmy Cliff on your Decades Breakfast and the Bee Gees, How Deep Is Your Love? Happy birthday, the last surviving member of the Bee Gees, Barry Gibb, born on this day, 1946. On this day, 1974, the Osmonds, they were at number one in the UK singles chart. A song composed by Johnny Bristol, it's called Love Me For A Reason.

Lee Bristol, who wrote that song, he also done it himself, but he also gave it to the Osmonds. Let them do it. Love Me for a Reason. I expect that helped him make a lot of money back in the day. 1974, number one on the UK singles chart for the Osmonds. Superb. On this day, 1984, after a 25-year career, Tina Turner, she had her first UK solo number one single in the US with What's Love Got to Do with It?

Tina Turner and What's Love Got To Do With It on your Decades Breakfast. Mark Gale playing your favourite song for your Tuesday morning. It's the first of the month and we start again September. And you know what happens in September, don't you? All the Christmas stuff starts coming out, doesn't it? Sometimes it beats Halloween as well. On that low, Billy Paul on the way and the Hollies to play.

0: 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If your name is Naomi, Noah, Ruth, Ruthie, Smith, or Yitzchok, today is your day.
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There you go, it's your bit in the middle, part two for your Tuesday morning. Chris Montez, Let's Dance, number one for Chris back in 1962. And in 1971, it was a number two for T-Rex and Jeepster.

0: And only the strong survive on your Decades Breakfast. Mark Gale playing your favourites for a Tuesday morning. We've got a big musical birthday for you in a moment. First up, we've got to do our 1 second wonder this morning. What is this 1 second?
1: Give me the-

The Hollies, here I go again on your Decades Breakfast, and we don't just throw this show together, you know, sometimes it just seems that way. On this day, 1944, Archie Bell was born. He also had a song called Here I Go Again.

Archie Bell and the Jarrells, Here I Go Again. Completely different from the Hollies song, the same title. Superb stuff. Let's do another musical birthday, our final one this morning. On this day, 1965, actor and singer Craig McLaughlin was born. He was in Neighbours. Who did he play?

0: couple of 90s corkers there. Big Fun, Can't Shake the Feeling. Did you go out and buy that one? What's that? Stockacre and Waterman, sounds like it, doesn't it? And Craig McLaughlin, actor and singer. He played Henry in Neighbours and he sung that song called Mona on your Decades Breakfast. Let's give the answer to your 1 second wonder for your Tuesday. What was this today?
1: Give me the music!
2: That's pretty.
0: That song, you're not going to believe it. It's Tony Christie. Is This the Way to Amarillo?

Tony Christie, is this the way to Amarillo? Sha-la-la-la-la-la-la-la. Singing along for a Tuesday morning, are you? Your Decades Breakfast on the 1st of September, done and dusted. That's it, I'm out of here. I'm off to, for my breakfast, I am. And I'm off to listen to someone else playing the songs that we love to sing along to. I'm going to do some singing along as well. I'll leave you with this one, James Ingram and Michael.

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3: 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At the Anchor, Lucy Rose is on at 5pm and Unit 48 at 8pm. 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The Sun Inn has Project F on at 8:30pm. The Railway has The Last Orders on at 8pm. And finally, The Vaults has DJ Lee at 7pm and Paul Cantera Legends Show is on at 8pm. Saturday the 5th of September. 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The Hop Festival Craft Fair is also on, that's at the Assembly Rooms, and that's from 10am to 4pm. 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
3: Tuesday, 1st of September 2026, the morning will start dry with some sunshine, then clouds building in from mid-morning, but remaining dry. Through the afternoon, we'll see cloud becoming more widespread with a small chance of the odd light shower. Feeling cooler in fresh winds, but temperatures remaining around normal. Maximum temperature, 22 degrees Celsius. Outlook for Wednesday to Friday. Wednesday will see a sunny start, then clouds will gradually build as the day progresses, but it should stay largely dry. Thursday will start cloudy, with some chances of showers, then the cloud breaking up in the afternoon to reveal spells of sunshine. Friday is expected to be mostly cloudy, with outbreaks of rain moving in at times, and feeling cooler. Keep up to date with local weather, head to favershamweather.org. And for more information, follow and like Faversham Weather Station on Facebook.
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1: If you wanna be my lover. Hello there, everybody. This is DJ Big J UK here on Radio Faversham. And you can catch me with the Big J 90s show every Tuesday for a double bill starting at 11 o'clock in the morning, where we play the greatest songs from the 90s. Well, I tell you what, they're my favourites anyway, and hopefully they're all of yours, where we feature the boy band Gem, because who doesn't love the boy bands from the 90s? The indie classic, with all those great songs from the Britpop era, the one-hit wonder, as there was a lot in the 90s, and of course the forgotten cover version. So don't forget, every Tuesday, 11 o'clock in the morning, on Radio Faversham, giving Faversham a voice, I'm playing a great mix of music. See you there.
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1: Hi, I'm Mel Williams. 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
6: Faversham's weather for today, Bank Holiday Monday, 31st of August, 2026. This afternoon looks to continue with a mix of cloud and sunny spells and a few showers popping up in places. Winds freshening through the afternoon but feeling pleasant in the sun. Temperatures around normal. Maximum temperature 23 degrees Celsius. Pollen report. Faversham's pollen level for today is low. Tree pollen none, grass pollen low, weed pollen low. Tide times and heights for Faversham Creek. High tide at 3:13 p.m. 5.83 metres. Low tide at 10:04 p.m. 0.53 metres. Keep up to date with local weather, head to favershamweather.org. And for more information, follow and like Faversham Weather Station on Facebook.
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10: Hello and welcome back to the Big J 90s show. My name is DJ Big J UK. As always, we are back with 1 hour of 90s fun, frolics, and we're going to throw a few songs in along the way, of course. We're going to start the show now with the title track to the massive 1995 movie by the same name. This is Will Smith and Men in Black.

And that was Will Smith there with Men in Black from 1997, not 1995. Do you know, as soon as I said it, I thought that's wrong. That is, it really is. Anyway, the same sample was used in The Number One by George Michael Fastlove. It's the same sample, same riff. You can kind of tell, can't you? Anyway, enough about that. So let's move on to the next song. Let's have a bit of a party, shall we? It's Tequila, and It Makes Me Happy from Television.

Terrorvision there with Tequila, which are actually from Bradford, which is not far away from where I live. Quite famous round our end, Terrorvision. But Tequila doesn't make me happy, actually. It doesn't. I much prefer a Sambuca. But if I'm in a bar and the guys shout, shots and give me a tequila, peer pressure will get me to have it, obviously, because I'm not a party pooper, although it's not great, is it? Right, let's have this week's Forgotten cover version. Now, this song, it was used on the Dance Dance Revolution arcade game, you know, where you jump around on it, scoring points. It never really got very far in the charts. I don't even think it charted very high at all. But it's a cover of the 1970s song from Donna Summer. This is Juliet Roberts and Bad Girls.

That was Juliet Roberts there with Bad Girl from the year 1998. Right, let's change the vibe and have a guy. He's become an absolute legend. He does have legendary status. At this point, this was his first number one and the follow-up to his debut single, which was a cover of George Michael's Freedom, which only got, I say only, I wish I got only got to number two, but it only got to number two. But this one did top the charts. This is Robbie Williams with Old Before I Die.

Robbie Williams there with Old Before I Die. I agree with him. I'd like to be very, very old before I die. In fact, I'd like to live to be like 200 years old, you know, like, and see the evolution of mankind. You know something, I'm off on a tangent here, as I really am. Right, I tell you what, let's dance it up. Let's go back to the Ibiza days, shall we? When we were partying around San Antonio Bay. Well, I was anyway. This is David Morales and his number one hit, Needing You.

Needing You there from David Morales. Proper cracking song, that, isn't it? You know, it still sounds quite modern, doesn't it? It's still got like a modern twist, and it's over 20 years old. Anyway, let's have this week's boy band gem. And I have picked an absolute belter. My band, The Limit, back in the day, we used to come onto this song for a couple of years. It went down an absolute storm. It really is one of the all-time legendary boy band songs. This is The Backstreet Boys and Larger Than Life.

Backstreet Boys there with Larger Than Life. Really is a belter of a song, that, isn't it? I've seen the Backstreet Boys live in concert 3 times. I saw them when they first come out, before that song had been released in Sheffield City Hall. And I've seen them in Sheffield Arena and Las Vegas, of all places. But anyway, I'm a little bit of a groupie, aren't I, really? But they're still the same 5 guys. They're still the original lineup. Right, let's move on and have a song by the name of Kiss Me from Sixpence None the Richer.

And that's Kiss Me there from Sixpence None the Richer. What a strange name for an artist. I wonder how they came up with that. I tell you what, we'll have to find them, drop them a text and we'll ask them, shall we? Right, let's go a little bit Latino now. This is the son of Julio Iglesias. This is Enrique with the song that's very difficult to spell, and I still can't spell it now, but this is...

Enrique there with Balamore. Not Balamore, that was a children's TV show and nothing to do with the Latino song. I'm tipping anyway, unless there is a connection that I don't know about. Right, on to this week's Indie Classic. And again, I'm going all out this week with the featured songs. I am coming in with the big guns. This is one of the most iconic indie songs ever. This is Blur and Park Life.

Park Life there from Blur. Oh, brilliant song that. I'm not like the biggest Blur fan in the world, but sometimes I listen to them and I just love it. I really do. Probably I'd like to go to watch one of their concerts, actually. I think they're getting back together, I think, or maybe they already have and they're doing some shows. Or maybe I've just dreamt it, I don't know. Anyway, on to the next song. I don't know where my mind drifts off to sometimes, I really don't. Right, let's have a song from the movie Coyote Ugly. This is Leanne Rimes and How Do I Live?

How do I live without you, said Leanne Rimes. I wondered how she did live without whoever she was singing about. She seems fine anyway, so obviously she got over him. Anyway, let's have a bit of cheesy pop, shall we? A bit of cheese, I said it back, cheese. Have a bit of Dairy Lee. Let's have a bit of S Club 7 and S Club Party. S Club. Get down tonight, come on, yeah, get down tonight,

There ain't no party like an S Club party. Apparently, you want to see some at Shally parties we had in the band. Anyway, was that as big as an S Club party? I don't know, but we tried anyway. We always cleaned up afterwards. Right, let's have the next tune, shall we? Let's have this week's one hit wonder. And this song went to number one, and it was a massive hit for Corner Shop. But the original version was very laid back, and it ended up getting a Norman Cook remix, which took it to number one. This is Corner Shop and Brim Full of Asher.

0: AM.
1: And that was Corner Shop there with Brimful of Asher. I like that song, actually. I've not heard that for ages. Ages. Right, let's have a band from Scotland now. A brilliant band, they're still touring. I'll tell you what, Charlene, the singer, she still looks exactly the same. She never ages. This is Texas and Summer Sun.

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And I tell you what, let's stay on the same year. Let's stay in 1999. And this song, a great disco classic, really fantastic. And again, I love this artist. A real different vibe and groove and so original. And he likes massive hats and fast cars. It could only be Jamiroquai. This is Canned Heat.

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Proper disco classic, that, isn't it, really is. I'd like to play that on the drums, you know what I mean? Or just sing it on the karaoke, for anything, really. So, anyway, that's enough of Jamiroquai. Let's move on. Let's have a Spice Girl. You can't beat the Spice Girls. They all went solo, didn't they? And Emma Bunton brought this one out, and it's called What I Am.

0: What I Am There from Tintin Out featuring Emma Bunton went to number one. An amazing song, it really is. And that concludes this week's show. I'd like to take this time to thank each and every one of you for joining me on this hour of fun and frolics, and we've told a few stories and had a laugh along the way. And I will hopefully, well, definitely see you all again next week. Same time, same place, folks. And don't forget, you can follow me on Facebook, Twitter and Instagram at DJ Big J UK. Drop me a tweet or a message on there. I always reply to them. And I'll see you soon, folks. Bye-bye.
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2: Faversham's weather for today, Tuesday, 1st of September 2026. A fine dry start with the odd mist or low cloud. This will soon clear to sunshine throughout the morning. Turning cloudy at times during the afternoon, but still plenty of good sunny spells and remaining dry. A light breeze and feeling warm and a bit humid. Maximum temperature 24 degrees Celsius. Pollen report. Faversham's pollen level today is low. Tree pollen none, grass pollen low, weed pollen low. Tide times and heights for Faversham Creek. High tide at 3:48pm, 5.8 metres. Low tide at 10:34pm, 0.68 metres. Keep up to date with local weather, head to favershamweather.org. And for more information, follow and like Faversham Weather Station on Facebook.
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0: Hello everybody and welcome back to the Big J 90s show. My name is DJ Big J UK and we are here for 1 hour of 90s fun and frolics featuring the one hit wonder, the forgotten cover version, the indie classic and of course the boy band gem. We're going to start the show now with a legend. We love the legends and there's nobody as big as this guy. This is George Michael and Fast Love.

Fast Love there from George Michael, the second number one off his album Older. Remember the video to that where he was like dancing around in like a shower at the end, like raining all over him, wasn't he? I didn't think he was going to do that. I'm sure I heard the story that he just decided to do it in one take and his outfit was really expensive. Mind you, it would be expensive if you're George Michael on a video shoot, wouldn't it? He doesn't wear all the stuff that I wear when I go out, obviously. Anyway, let's go on. Here's a song by a band called Rage. Yes, not Rage Against the Machine. This is Rage, and this is Run To You, a cover of the Bryan Adams hit.

Run to You there from Rage. Right song that. I remember when that came on in the clubs, everyone had gone mental. I mean, I say that, like I was at the club every 5 seconds when I was younger, but I do remember the club hits, I do. Right, let's have this week's boy band gem. I've chosen a song from one of the all-time great boy bands, Take That, and they had many, many hits to choose from. This one I've gone for, it really was their biggest hit at the time, and possibly the biggest hit they've ever had, I think it is, I'm going to have to check that, but this is Take That, and Back For Good.

Take That and Back for Good there. Yes, they were singing around in the rain in that as well. You know, we're talking about George Michael singing around in the rain. They were doing the same thing. It must be a rain thing. I don't know what happened on the next video because I can't remember watching it. But this is the massive dance hit from 1999. This is Alice DJ and Back in My Life.

Alice DJ there with Back in My Life. Let it dance that one, see. We're all jumping about in the car or the living room. Get some glow sticks out or something. I don't know where I've put all my glow sticks. I'm going to have to buy some more, actually. I used to have them in the studio, I really did. Sometimes I play a song and I just go bonkers in the background. But that's me in my own little world, you know, when I escape into the real world. Anyway, let's have a bit of R&B, shall we? Let's have this lady by the name of Jennifer Lopez, and this is If You Had My Love.

J-Lo there, and If You Had My Love, J-Lo. I said that in like kind of like a trendy voice, and let's have the one hit wonder. And this artist had a massive, massive dance hit by the name of You Sure Do, with a letter U, and it's by the artist Strike. They had a cover of the Paula Abdul hit as the follow-up song, which is My Love Is For Real. It didn't do that well in the charts, but I think I bought it on CD single. I must have done, because I bought everything back then. So this is a bit of Strike.

My Love Is For Rio Bear from Strike, the cover of the Paula Abdul hit. Right, let's change the vibe. Let's have a bit of cheesy part, a bit of cheese. You know, I fancy some cheese. Now I might go and have some dairy on crackers. Anyway, my mind's drifting off again. Let's have a bit of cheese. Let's have Dana Dawson and Three Is Family.

Dana Dawson there with Three Is Family. I wonder what happened to Dana Dawson. You know, she had a few hits, didn't she? She was quite good and then just vanished into thin air. I'll have to try and find her on Twitter or something, give her a tweet. Anyway, seeing as we're on a bit of cheese, I tell you what, I love a little bit of Spice Girls, mate. I really do. And again, we had a lot of hits to pick from. And this one, we're going to slow it down. It was a very sultry, saundry video from the Spice Girls. This is called Too Much.

and that is the Spice Girls there with Too Much from the album Spice World. Right, let's have this week's indie classic. There were lots of indie songs around and lots of artists. This band was one of the pioneers in the indie movement, along with the Stone Roses and other artists like this. This is the Charlatans, and this is The Only One I Know.

The Charlatans there with their huge hit from 1990, The Only One I Know. Right, the next artist had a huge number one by the name of Free. This is a follow-up single. This is called Found a Cure from Ultra Nate.

Ultranate there with Found a Cure. Great song, that. It really good. I liked Ultranate, actually. I'm a bit of a fan. Anyway, let's have the Pet Shop Boys. And this song was massive. It didn't quite get to number one. I believe it was held off the top spot by Freddie Mercury's Living on Our Own, but it was number two for quite some time. And the video was great. They had the pointy hats on and everything. A cover of the Village People's hit. This is the Pet Shop Boys and Go West.

Go West there from the Pet Shop Boys. And now it's time for this week's One Hit Wonder. And I've chosen a song here. It really is a bizarre song. I don't know what was happening in the world for this song to come out. It was like when there were like the video games and Nintendo Game Boy and all that was kind of flourishing. And there was a song called Tetris that hits the charts. And no doubt I'll have that on at some point. But this one is based on the Super Mario theme tune from the Game Boy. I'm laughing myself. You're going to have to listen to this, folks. This is the Ambassadors of Funk featuring MC Mario and Super Mario Land.

Yes, it's the Ambassadors of Funk featuring MC Mario and Super Mario Land. Hello, if you've all joined us and you're all back, because I hope you didn't switch off through that. I mean, what were they thinking with that? But anyway, it's making me laugh. Hopefully you enjoyed it too. Let's have something more sensible and more serious. Let's have a dance floor filler. When I play this at my gigs, it absolutely rams the dance floor every time. I love it, and I love this artist. This is Show Me Love from Robin S.

Show Me Love there from Robin S. Let's change the vibe now. Let's have a little bit of classic rock. And this artist went through a couple of singers. They started with Dave Lee Roth, and then they changed to the legend that is Sammy Hagar. This features Sammy Hagar on the lead vocals. This is Van Halen, and I Can't Stop Loving You.

Van Halen there with Can't Stop Loving You. I actually saw Van Halen in the mid-90s. They're on with Bon Jovi, with Sammy Hagar singing. It was a fantastic gig. I mean, really was. Sammy Hagar was legendary. He had the headset mic on playing the guitar. I think he climbed on the stage, trusted in everything. Mental guy and a superb performer. Really is. Right, let's have a bit of dance. Let's have a bit of a dance floor classic. This is The Bucketheads and The Bomb.

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3: Faversham's weather for today, Tuesday, 1st of September 2026. A fine dry start with the odd mist or low cloud. This will soon clear to sunshine throughout the morning. Turning cloudy at times during the afternoon, but still plenty of good sunny spells and remaining dry. A light breeze and feeling warm and a bit humid. Maximum temperature 24 degrees Celsius. Pollen report. Faversham's pollen level today is low. Tree pollen none, grass pollen low, weed pollen low. Tide times and heights for Faversham Creek. High tide at 3:48 p.m, 5.8 metres. Low tide at 10:34 p.m, 0.68 metres. Keep up to date with local weather, head to favershamweather.org. And for more information, follow and like Faversham Weather Station on Facebook.

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daddy's shoulders, off to bed. Old sleepyhead, that's my boy. Gotta have a drink of water and a story read. A teddy bear named Fred, that's my boy.

Hello and welcome to the Five of a Kind show here on your favourite radio station. Yes, it's me, Matt Williams, in the hot seat. That song, of course, was by Bobby Goldsborough. And doesn't he do some great songs? Well, I wonder what this set is all about. Don't forget, it's you who have chosen all of today's songs here on the Five of a Kind show. Five songs with a common theme. So I wonder what the theme is on this one. David Grant's on the way and Elvis Costello.

That was Costello there, and another great tune. Have you guessed what the set is all about yet? But keep guessing, keep guessing. A big hi to Bob, also to Brenda and Bill, to Teresa, and to everybody tuned around the world. Those in America, across the pond, hello to you. Those in this country, the UK, in Herne Bay, Faversham, Whitstable, of course. I mustn't forget Liverpool and Wigan, as well as other great cities here in the UK. Great. Now, I'm multitasking, as you probably guessed. I'm just trying to find this next one. Oh, here it is. It's John Lennon.

That's the beauty of the Five of a Kind show. We can hear songs that I certainly haven't played before, and they're all down to your good selves suggesting the sets that we're playing. Have you guessed this particular set yet? You have? Oh, good. Well done. What is it? Maybe this next song, the last song, will tell you all about it.

Well, have you guessed what this particular set's all about? Well, if you've been listening and making notes, you would have noticed that each of the songs had the word watching in the title. So that's the title of this lot.

0: Well, that little bit of music tells us it's time to move on to our next set. Will you be able to guess this one?
1: Mal's Five of a Kind Show.

0: And well done to Kim, who guessed that particular one. Yes, that was called Waiting. Coming up next, apart from the Sweeney, we got our next little set. Hope you have better luck with this one. And if you did get it, well done.
1: Mal's Five of a Kind Show.

Well, I don't know if you guessed the title of that one. It was Crystal Gale. And, well, let's see what the next one brings. It's George Strait. And, yes...

0: Well, did you guess that was all about that little word called habit? And there were some funny choices in there, weren't there? Some I hadn't heard at all. Anyway, on to the next. What's happening? Here we go.
1: Mal's Five of a Kind Show.

The great late, of course, Dolly Parton, who passed away in August of 2026. And that's a song by her that I haven't heard. But I'll tell you what, I should be playing that one again, because I do indeed like that song. What did you think? Did you like it? Well, and there's a few others that are being suggested that are not, how can I put this, the popular ones that we've been listening to, like 9 to 5 or Jolene and all that. But there are some other great songs as well. Thank you for sending that one in. I shall be playing that one again. Coming up next, we've got George Michael.

And well done to everybody that guessed that set. Well done. Yes, it was indeed. I was answering all the questions coming in at the time. Yes, the key word is waiting in the title of the song.

What a cheesy chat up line. If I had a beautiful, well, yes, indeed. Bloody Me Brothers heard this by one of those great comedians, decided to write it down and might use it for a song, and that's exactly what he did. This is the Five of a Kind show here on your favourite station. Now, if you'd like to send in five songs with a common theme, it could be anything. It could be songs on your birthday, your wedding anniversary, or whatever the common theme is, it's down to you to let me know. All you need to do, of course, is choose those five songs, send them in to me, melwyn.williams@hotmail.co.uk, or the station you're listening to, and ask them to forward them on to me. That's all you need to do. So, have you guessed what this set is all about?

There we go with Maria and Westlife's version of Against All Odds, carried on from, of course, Phil Collins. Well, you can't beat Phil Collins' version, can you really? This is the Five of a Kind show here on your favourite radio station. I'm Mel Williams and we're looking forward to doing our next set. So did you guess that one? All Against. Yes, the word against.

0: You've just got to love that Billy Joel. We didn't start the fire. Of course we didn't. Coming up next, we got hot chocolate and some guesses coming in already. Keep them coming.
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0: Well, we're right back where we started from. All it remains for me to do is to say a big, big thank you to each and every one of you for your company. Thanks for your guesses. Thank you, Kim, and to Andy, and to Brenda and Bill, and to Teresa, and to everybody else that's been guessing the what the sets are all about today. Right, that, of course, is started. Yes, that's what key word was, started, or start. I'll accept start. Well, until next time we meet, take care, and I see you there. Bye-bye for now. Bye-bye.
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5: 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Ukulele Strummers are at the Market Inn, starting at 8 p.m. Friday the 4th of September, live music for a Friday with the Real Faversham Gigs Guide. It's Hot Fest Fringe music tonight, and of course building you up for the Faversham Pop Festival 2026 over the Saturday and Sunday, the next 2 days. Here we have a full list of what music is on for this Friday evening. At the Anchor, Lucy Rose is on at 5 p.m. and Unit 48 at 8 p.m. The Bear Inn has Matt Brooks performing at 8 p.m. The Bank has Gumbo at 7 p.m. The Cowshed has Creek performing at 8 p.m. At the Limes, Blanksy Blank Duo are on at 8 p.m. The Market Inn, Sean Pout is at 6 p.m. and Paragraph 1 is on at 8 p.m. At Papa Bianco, the Starks Family Band are on at 6 p.m. and Loose Chain Show Band are on at 8 p.m. The Phoenix has Los Magos at 8 p.m. At the Key, Mark Lees is on at 6 p.m. and Coco follows that at 8 p.m. The Sun Inn has Project F on at 8:30 p.m. The Railway has The Last Orders on at 8 p.m. And finally, The Vaults has DJ Lee at 7 p.m. and Paul Cantera Legends Show is on at 8 p.m. Saturday, the 5th of September. Faversham Hop Festival 2026 begins in Faversham Town Centre, featuring over 70 bands across multiple stages, parades, brewery events and family entertainment. 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The Hop Festival Craft Fair is also on, that's at the Assembly Rooms, and that's from 10 a.m. to 4 p.m. The Hop Festival, the Charters Room Sessions. 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Tickets are £10 for one day, £15 for both days, or you can book individual sessions. 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

0: 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Low tide at 10:34 p.m. 0.68 metres. 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
2: 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And then followed by Bay City Rollers, Bye Bye Baby. 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
5: Up next, we have got a Paul McCartney song. We All Stand Together. Followed by Elton John's Candle in the Wind. Otherwise known as the Frog Chorus, I sometimes believe.

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2: So I believe on the 6th of September it shall be the anniversary of the funeral for Lady Diana. 6th of September 1996, if I remember correctly. Well, up next, well, now, actually, we've got the Beatles. Good Day, Sunshine.

0: 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Ever since I was a kid, I've loved making mixtapes. And one of my favourite things is making my mixtapes a little bit different. 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

0: That was taken from the Miss Saigon's 25th anniversary performance of I Still Believe. We got Bill Withers' Lovely Day coming now.
1: All music mix.
0: What a tune. And that last one was specially for Mrs. PP, my friend, my mum. Hope you enjoyed.

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1: It's the Hump Day Happy Hour with Mike Adams and Gareth Reeves. Joined by producer Jen over in the corner. 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
2: 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Lovely. 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

come closer. Forget about the others. It's nice to be like this, cheek to cheek, in the old-fashioned way. It's funny, but I have the feeling that we're dancing as our parents used to do. Well,

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Thank you for tuning in. I am now going to be putting on Jack Savoretti singing to strangers. No, it's not. That's coming up, but it's Cat Stevens' Lady Darbanville. God, you can tell this is live. All the mistakes I've made.

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2: So yeah, up next is that Jack Soveretti song that I said was playing earlier, but it's now Singing to Strangers. Thank you for tuning in. 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And I hope you've enjoyed the playlist. 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They've been brilliant. Thank you. DJ Slacks signing off.

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3: 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It's Hot Fest Fringe music tonight, and of course building you up for the Faversham Hot Festival 2026 over the Saturday and Sunday, the next 2 days. Here we have a full list of what music is on for this Friday evening. At the Anchor, Lucy Rose is on at 5pm and Unit 48 at 8pm. The Bear Inn has Matt Brooks performing at 8pm. The Bank has Gumbo at 7pm. The Cowshed has Creek performing at 8pm. 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The Sun Inn has Project F on at 8:30pm. The Railway has The Last Orders on at 8pm. And finally, The Vaults has DJ Lee at 7pm and Paul Cantera Legends Show is on at 8pm. 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
6: Faversham's weather for today, Tuesday the 1st of September 2026. A fine and dry evening with good spells of sunshine to end the day. Overnight will remain dry but clouding over, with a chance of some showers by dawn. A muggy night, particularly inland but cooler around the coast. Minimum temperature 12 degrees Celsius. Sunset at 7:43pm. Tide times and heights for Faversham Creek. Low tide at 10:34pm, 0.68 metres. Keep up to date with local weather, head to favershamweather.org. And for more information, follow and like Faversham Weather Station on Facebook.

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2: 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No wonder they sound miffed. So let's lend them a paw. Let's take our rubbish with us and bin it properly. National Highways. And what's that? 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
3: 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It's Hot Fest Fringe music tonight, and of course building you up for the Faversham Hot Festival 2026 over the Saturday and Sunday, the next 2 days. Here we have a full list of what music is on for this Friday evening. At the Anchor, Lucy Rose is on at 5pm and Unit 48 at 8pm. The Bear Inn has Matt Brooks performing at 8pm. The Bank has Gumbo at 7pm. The Cowshed has Creek performing at 8pm. 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At the Key, Mark Lees is on at 6pm and Coco follows that at 8pm. The Sun Inn has Project F on at 8:30pm. The Railway has The Last Orders on at 8pm. And finally, The Vaults has DJ Lee at 7pm and Paul Cantera Legends Show is on at 8pm. 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The Hop Festival Craft Fair is also on, that's at the Assembly Rooms, and that's from 10am to 4pm. The Hop Festival, the Charters Room Sessions. 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
4: Wednesday 2nd of September 2026. A cloudy start with patchy light rain, then some chance of more in the way of showers developing during the morning. The afternoon will remain mainly cloudy with more showers, but there will be more hit and miss, and we may even see some sunshine. Feeling warm and muggy, particularly inland, but cooler around the coast. Maximum temperature 23 degrees Celsius. Outlook for Thursday to Saturday. Thursday will see a mixture of patchy cloud and sunny spells in the morning, then becoming largely sunny in the afternoon and another warm day. Friday will be a more cloudy day. It should be dry in the morning with a band of showery rain moving in by late afternoon. Saturday will be mostly cloudy and dry and starting to feel very warm. Keep up to date with local weather, head to favershamweather.org. And for more information,

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3: It was just another day. A familiar drive through familiar country. But then, just around the corner, came the unexpected. He'd let his speed creep a little too high as he approached a bend. And he was no longer driving at the right speed for the road. The scary thing is, he didn't even realize. Driving even a little too fast for the situation is a major cause of collisions, especially on country roads where you don't know what's around the corner. Think. Don't let your speed creep.
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3: 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It's Hot Fest Fringe music tonight, and of course building you up for the Faversham Hot Festival 2026 over the Saturday and Sunday, the next 2 days. Here we have a full list of what music is on for this Friday evening. At the Anchor, Lucy Rose is on at 5pm and Unit 48 at 8pm. The Bear Inn has Matt Brooks performing at 8pm. The Bank has Gumbo at 7pm. The Cowshed has Creek performing at 8pm. 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The Phoenix has Los Magos at 8pm. At the Key, Mark Lees is on at 6pm and Coco follows that at 8pm. The Sun Inn has Project F on at 8:30pm. The Railway has The Last Orders on at 8pm. And finally, The Vaults has DJ Lee at 7pm and Paul Cantera Legends Show is on at 8pm. 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The Hop Festival Craft Fair is also on, that's at the Assembly Rooms, and that's from 10am to 4pm. 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
12: Faversham's weather for today, Tuesday, the 1st of September, 2026. A fine and dry evening with good spells of sunshine to end the day. Overnight will remain dry but clouding over, with a chance of some showers by dawn. A muggy night, particularly inland but cooler around the coast. Minimum temperature 12 degrees Celsius. Sunset at 7:43 p.m. Tide times and heights for Faversham Creek. Low tide at 10:34 p.m. 0.68 metres. Keep up to date with local weather, head to favershamweather.org. And for more information, follow and like Faversham Weather Station on Facebook.
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1: Here's Alex, turning at a junction. Alex cooks a mean Jalfrezi. And here's Sue, waiting to cross the road, off to get a takeaway.
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Treat you like a friend, respect you like a lover. Oh, oh, oh, oh, oh, oh. You could bet that, never gotta sweat that. You could bet that, never gotta sweat that. 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
1: 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And here comes Tanya on a bike, off to French class.
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2: 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And here's Nikki, driving off for a morning coffee. 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Allow at least 1.5 metres when overtaking cyclists, or more if driving over 30 miles per hour. And for horse riders, like Joe on Daisy here, slow down to under 10 miles per hour and allow at least 2 metres. 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
3: Faversham's weather for today, Tuesday the 1st of September 2026. A fine and dry evening with good spells of sunshine to end the day. Overnight will remain dry but clouding over, with a chance of some showers by dawn. A muggy night, particularly inland but cooler around the coast. Minimum temperature 12 degrees Celsius. Sunset at 7:43 p.m. Tide times and heights for Faversham Creek. Low tide at 10:34 p.m. 0.68 metres. Keep up to date with local weather, head to favershamweather.org. And for more information, follow and like Faversham Weather Station on Facebook.

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3: Hello, it's Paul James on Radio Faversham with this week's Featured Years of Dance and Disco Music. Our two featured years from 8pm are 1995 and 1982. In this hour, music to come from 1977, but first, it's 2000.

The Ian Carey Project, Get Shaky. American DJ and producer Ian Carey first released the song as a commercial radio track in Australia, where it got to number 2. It then went on to make top 10 in Belgium, New Zealand and here in the UK, where it got to number 9. The song also became the goal song of World Champions Czech Republic at the 2010 Ice Hockey World Championships in Germany. As always, we've got two very different years of dance and disco this hour, 32 years apart. Checking out some of the dance anthems from 2009 in this first half hour, and then we'll get into some of the dance and disco from 1977 in the second half hour. Lady Gaga to play you in a mo. According to the music publishers, Sony ATV Music, Bad Romance, which we're just about to play you, is an electropop and dance pop song with house, new wave and techno influences. Well, it worked. The song got to number 1 in 2009. The lyrics, they're all about being in love with your best friend.

It got to number 12 here back in 1990. It's called Fire Burning. It was re-released in April 2009, the first of our two featured years, as the lead single from his second studio album, Tomorrow. The song was used in the opening number for Miss Universe 2009, live at the Atlantis Paradise Island in Nassau in the Bahamas. It was also used in Fred, the movie, where it shows Fred Figglehorn standing up on his bed, singing the song. Cascada to get on for you next. Dangerous. Released as a single in 2009 from their third studio album, Evacuate the Dance Floor. You may remember the song being performed on the National Lottery Euro Millions draw on BBC One in September 2009. Dangerous got to number 19 in Finland, but sadly only made number 67 here in the UK. Great dance song though. Don't

Teo Cruz, Break Your Heart, an electropop song featuring a surging dance pop sound accompanied with Teo Cruz's auto-tuned R&B vocals. We're exploring the background to the dance and disco songs you love and finding out a bit more about the people who made the music. Chipmunk featuring Deo Olatunji with Oopsie Daisy to come next. An English rapper and singer who was born Jamal Noel Fife on November the 26, 1990 in Couch End, London. Chip started rapping at the age of 13 after being inspired by Wiley and Dizzy Rascal. Chip won Best Hip Hop Act and Best UK Newcomer at the Bobos in 2008 after his increasing popularity on YouTube. Chip scored his first number one in 2009, the first of our two featured years, with Oopsie Daisy, the song we're just about to play. No stranger to collaborations, Chip has worked with a whole host of people over the years. Elton John, Emily Sandé, N-Dubs, to name but a few.

Chipmunk featuring Deo Olatunji, Upsa Daisy. And that just leaves us one more song to play you from 2009, and then we'll wind the clock back to 1977 and check out some of the dance and disco from that year. Our last song is aptly entitled Outta Here, the debut single and title song from Esme Denter's debut album. The song peaked at number 3 on the Dutch Top 40, peaked at number 7 here in the UK, and made number 9 on the Billboard Hot Dance Music Club Songs chart in 2009. Get me-

the debut single and title song from Esme Denta's debut album. That's it for 2009 then. Let's jump in the time machine. We're going back a further 32 years to 1977. Van McCoy and the Soul City Symphony to get 1977 underway, The Shuffle. Van McCoy wrote and produced songs for many of the top soul and disco artists during the 1960s and 70s, but then he had a hit himself with The Hustle in 1975. He followed this up a year later in 1976 with The Shuffle, which charted here in the UK the following year, our second featured year, 1977, and it got to number 4.

Skaggs with the Lido Shuffle from his 1976 album Silk Degrees. Lido Shuffle was a hit in the US, Australia, and here in the UK, where it made number 13. The backing musicians for Lido Shuffle, they were all members of the band Toto. A song that got to number 7 to play next, Jack in a Box, The Moments. The lyrics present a mix of innocence and mature adult themes. The reference to nursery rhymes and fairy tales creates a whimsical atmosphere, but the singer's emphasis is on true love, and his partner's trust issues, they add a layer of complexity.

One of those middle-of-the-road bands from the 1970s. But that particular tune? Well, it wasn't a bad disco tune, was it? We're talking about the Doolies. And that was Think I'm Gonna Fall in Love with You. The band started out as a family group made up of members of the... Yes, that's right. Dooley family. Brothers Jim, John and Frank, with sisters Marie, Anne and Kathy. They were later joined by Bob Walsh. He played bass guitar. And drummer Alan Bogan. The song, Think I'm Gonna Fall in Love with You, that we just heard, was written by Mike Myers, and it was produced by Ben Finden. The Ra Band to play you next. Bet like me, you've always wondered, why the Ra Band? What is the Ra bit? Does it have any significance? Well, I've got the answer to that. Richard Anthony Hewson. Simple as that. He was the guy who formed the band. He was an English producer, arranger, conductor, and multi-instrumentalist. He's worked with an impressive list of top bands and artists over the years. The Beatles, Bee Gees, Fleetwood Mac, and Cliff Richard, to name but a few. Here's that big song from 1977 then, The Crunch, got to number 6.

0: Rabanne's
1: The Crunch.
0: Couple of songs still left to play you from 1977. The first of those, song that got to number one for Hot Chocolate, So You Win Again. It was written by Russ Ballard and produced by Mickey Most. It was actually the band's sole UK number one single, spending 3 weeks at the top in July 1977. It got to number three in Australia, number six in Germany, but only managed number 31 in America on the Billboard Hot 100.

0: one of those dance songs we were doing the famous shoe shuffle around the dance floor to in 1977. Hot Chocolate, So You Win Again. Well, our final song from 1977 got to number two for La Belle Epoque, Black is Black. They were a female vocal trio from France, best known for their disco remake of the Los Bravos hit Black is Black, which was a massive hit across Europe. In the next hour, we'll be featuring dance and disco music from 1995 and from 1982.
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The distinctive sound there of British house music group Nightcrawlers. That was Surrender Your Love. It was the follow-up to their big number 3 hit, Push the Feeling On. Both singles came from their only album, Let's Push It. Surrender Your Love was written and produced by American DJ and record producer Mark Kitchen, better known as MK, though Mark did have some help with the writing from John Reed. Our two featured years this time around, only 13 years apart, but quite a big difference in the music. 1995 this first half hour, and then we'll get into 1982. Becky Bell plays now from 1995. This is

That was the UK Eurovision Song Contest entry for 1995. The song finished 10th with 76 points and peaked at number 7 on the UK singles chart. The band, Love City Groove, were formed by producer and songwriter Stephen Beans Rudin, who was a staff writer at Warner Chappell Music. Stephen asked fellow Warner Chappell writer Tatiana Mays, also known as QT, if she could rap over the song he'd written called Sentence of Love. QT, believing that a male rapper was also needed, arrived at the studio with Jay Williams. He was a student at the Brit School for Performing Arts and Technology. Stephen Rudin later took the rapper's recordings together with a third, then Paul Hardy came up with a chorus, which he sang, and the song Love City Groove was born. The band was then given the same name, and that just proves that not everything in the music business is actually that simple. Next to play, Trinidadian German musician Hadaway with a song called Fly Away. It was the lead single from his second album, The Dive, written by Dede Halligan, Richard W. Palmer James, and Junior Torello. It was a notable hit on the charts across Europe, but it didn't achieve the same level of success as his first few singles. Here in the UK,

The debut single by Norman Cook's acid jazz group, Freak Power, featuring a smooth jazz sound and the baritone vocals of lead singer Ashley Slater. The single originally charted in 1993, but it only got to number 29, and then when re-released in 1995, it got to number 3. We're exploring the background to the dance and disco songs you love, and finding out a bit more about the people who made the music. German Eurodance and pop music project Real McCoy, also known as MC Saar and the Real McCoy. This is Runaway from their album Another Night. This got to number 6 in the first of our two featured years, 1995.

Jody Brooke Wilson, better known as Just Jody. The song called Anything You Want. Well, that's our last offering from 1995. We're going back a further 13 years now to 1982. The Fun Boy 3 with Bananarama. It ain't what you do, and then in brackets, it's the way that you do it. This originally peaked at number 4, but in April 1995, the song had started slipping down the charts. So following the success of Bananarama, the artist was rebranded as Bananarama with the Fun Boy 3. Strangely, this worked. The song then went back up as far as number 5.

American band Atlantic Style with Circles. The first single released from their 1982 album, Brilliance. Great song, but didn't chart here in the UK. In America, it peaked at number 2 on the Soul Singles chart, got to number 38 on the Billboard Hot 100, and reached number 9 on their dance chart. I think we certainly missed a trick here in the UK with that one. It's the perfect mix if you've grown up loving dance and disco. A year of classic disco favourites right now from 1982. This follows the year of more recent dance floor hits and anthems we did from 1995. Shalimar plays now, A Night to Remember, released in 1982, the second of our two featured years, as the second single from the American R&B and soul music vocal group's sixth studio album, Friends. It's got to number 5 here in the

Just an Illusion, British trio Imagination. The song was a major European hit and peaked at number 2 here in the UK. In America, it peaked at number 15 on the dance charts. The song was used as the theme song to the movie FX. It's played over the last scene in the film and over the end credits. Mariah Carey also used the song, sampling it in her 1991 hit Emotions. We're exploring the background to the dance and disco songs you love and finding out a bit more about the people who made the music. Next to play, the second single from Daryl Hall and John Oates' 10th album, Private Eyes. Daryl Hall sketched out the song one evening at a music studio in New York City after a recording session for the Private Eyes album. He began playing a bass line on a Korg organ, which sound engineer Neil Kerman recorded. Daryl later came up with a guitar riff, which he and John Oates worked on together. The next day, Daryl worked with longtime writing partner Sarah Allen on the song lyrics. The song is all about the group's relationship with their record label and how they wouldn't allow themselves to be pushed around by managers and record labels, but instead stayed true to themselves and their art. This got to number 8. I Can't Go For That, open brackets,

Evelyn Champagne King, Love Come Down. It was written by American musician Kashif, then recorded by Evelyn King as the lead single for her fifth album, Get Loose. The song got to number one on the Billboard Black Singles and also on the Hot Dance Disco charts in the States, and number 17 on the Billboard Hot 100. It also cracked the top 20 in several other countries, reaching number 7 here in the UK. Goodness, almost out of time. One last song to play you. It's a hip-hop single released by Malcolm McLaren and the world's famous Supreme Team. Got to number 9 here in the UK and was later included on Malcolm McLaren's 1983 album, Duck Rock. If I tell you the song is composed extensively of scratching with square dance calls, I think you worked it out. Buffalo Girls. I'm Paul James. I'll catch you next time.

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Greetings and salutations, one and all. Welcome along to another edition of the Juice Radio Show. I'm Matt Barker, here for the next hour with the best in new music from around the world. We kickstart proceedings with Yingling. She's based in Oslo, in Norway. Yingling is a dream pop project blending dreamy vocals, shoegaze guitars, and lush atmospheric production. Her music has a beautifully nostalgic, almost cinematic quality, and that's certainly the case with her latest single, It's Almost Like You're Here. Further information on Yingling and her music can be found on her website, instagram.com/ding.yingling. Playing next, Stephen Mugford. He's based in London, in the UK. Having swapped corporate life for music, following a dream that's been quietly waiting for almost 20 years, Stephen Mugford is now an accomplished singer-songwriter, drawing on his own experiences of family, friendship, love and life to create honest, soulful songs. Details on this and more on Stephen Mugford and his music can be found on his website, facebook.com/Stephen Mugford Music and instagram.com/Stephen Mugford Music. 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

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They're based in the Netherlands. Snowcoats are a four-piece indie pop band blending jangly guitars with emo and folk influences. The band formed while studying music and have since toured extensively across Europe and the UK. Their single, Poor Girl, is an infectious slice of indie pop, but beneath those catchy melodies are lyrics about self-reflection, anxiety, and feeling a little out of place. Further information on Snowcoats and their music can be found on their website, instagram.com/snowcoats. Up next, Jay Gren. He's based in Canada. With more than 25 years of experience in music production and sound design, Canadian producer and songwriter Jay Gren has worked across everything from EDM and pop to country and rock. Collaborating with major artists and remixing tracks for the likes of Wakefield and Sam Roberts, Jay Gren has also released a huge body of his own music. 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This is Feeling It.

Good afternoon, ladies and gentlemen. My name is Alex, and I'm the lead guy, the front man of a rock band called Break Loose, B-R-A-K-E, as a break of a bike. And this is our track, Dancing on the Red Line. Hope you enjoy it. 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

This is Matt Barker on the Juice Radio Show, playing new music from Break Loose. They're based in Dublin, in Ireland. Emerging from the shadows of Dublin's vibrant rock scene, Break Loose have been breathing new life into modern rock with their unmistakable brand of vampire disco, a dark seductive fusion of soaring melodies, gritty riffs and irresistible energy. Hailed as one of Ireland's most exciting emerging rock acts and continually building a devoted fan base across Europe, Break Loose returned with the re-release of their single, Dancing on the Red Line. Details on this and more on Break Loose and their music can be found on their website, facebook.com/breakloose. Playing next, Rexoria. They're based in Sweden. Rexoria are a melodic heavy metal and power metal band known for their soaring melodies, powerful guitars and anthemic choruses. The band have built a reputation for delivering high energy metal with a strong melodic edge, including performances at Sweden Rock Festival. Further information on Rexoria and their music can be found on their website, instagram.com/Rexoria. 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

new music on the Juice Radio Show from Cathy Young. She's based in Toronto, in Canada. Widely recognised as a trailblazer for women in Canadian music, Cathy Young first burst onto the music scene when her debut single was named a Billboard Pick of the Week, quickly becoming one of Canada's brightest new stars, winning the Juno Award for Best New Artist and earning a nomination for Best Female Vocalist. These awards went on to play a huge part in launching an acclaimed international career spanning both music and film. Now releasing her new single, I Don't Want to Lose You, taken from her forthcoming EP, you can find more information on this and Cathy Young on her website, facebook.com/CathyYoungToronto. Up next, Naomi in Blue. She's based in London, in the UK. Naomi in Blue is the musical project of British-Chilean singer-songwriter Naomi Larson, blending introspective folk, Americana, alternative rock and shoegaze with her striking emotive vocals. Her music is raw, intimate and deeply personal, exploring themes of identity, relationships and the complexities of being human. Further information on Naomi in Blue and her music can be found on her website, instagram.com/Naomi in Blue. This is Naive.

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They're based in the UK. Comprising Mike Tetley and Giles Walrock, who write about unanswered world mysteries and universal questions, all inspired by personal experience and genuine curiosity, Out There Now debuts the first of their 10 upcoming singles, titled Blood of War. 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Playing next, Joseph Bell. He's based in London, in the UK. His music has earned support from BBC Introducing and BBC Radio 1, with a sound that sits somewhere between the emotional pop of Lorde and the atmospheric production of James Blake. His new track, Stories in My Mind, featuring Miss Marie and the Honeymooners Club, is an honest and melodic reflection on keeping feelings bottled up and turning those thoughts and emotions into music. Further information on Joseph Bell and his music can be found on his website, instagram.com/JosephBellTunes. 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

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They're based in the UK. Bear Jams are a feel-good alternative indie pop band known for their infectious grooves, energetic live shows, and a sound that blends indie, funk, reggae, and soul influences. The band formed after studying music together at the Academy of Contemporary Music in Guildford and have since toured extensively across the UK and Europe. Further information on Bear Jams and their music can be found on their website, instagram.com/BearJams. Up next, Fred Lane. He's an alternative singer-songwriter whose music combines thoughtful songwriting with a warm atmospheric sound. His single Firefly, released in 2024, captures that intimate alternative feel with melodic vocals and a reflective quality that draws you into the song. Further information on Fred Lane and his music can be found on his website, instagram.com/FredLaneOfficial. This is Firefly.

0: new music on the Juice Radio Show from Cash. She's based in Edmonton, in Canada. Drawn to the kind of music that lingers long after the final note, Cash creates songs that captivate through honesty, depth and emotion. Her sound is raw yet reflective, shaped by years of unlearning, rediscovery and the courage to begin again. Building a growing reputation for crafting songs that invite listeners to slow down, lean in and find pieces of their own story within the lyrics, Cash now unveils her powerful new single, 10,000 Horses. Details on this and more on Cash and her music can be found on her website, showmethecash.com. One more from us before we have to depart from Jenny Wamberg. She's based in London, in the UK. Splitting her time between Sweden and London, she's steadily building a growing reputation on both sides of the North Sea, earning national radio play in Sweden alongside increasing support across the UK. Her music has been described as creating evocative, narrative-driven songs that blend Scandinavian landscapes with the spirit of British songwriting. Now releasing her brand new EP, led by the captivating first single, Him and Her, you can discover more about Jenny Wamberg on her website, instagram.com/jwamberg12. That's all for this edition of the Juice Radio Show. Further details on Juice Music can be found at juicemusic.com. Thanks very much for listening. I've been Matt Barker. I'll see you on the next edition of the Juice Radio Show. We'll leave you with Him and Her by Jenny Wamberg. And we'll see you next time.
1: My name is Jenny Wamberg. I am a Swedish songwriter residing in the UK. And this is my latest track called Him and Her. Inspired by the Scandinavian vast landscape, it tells about the time when a mermaid and a mountain king from the very north meet and fall madly in love. I hope you enjoy it.

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1: Do you have a child starting secondary school next year? 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
2: 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Motorbike safety, it's on all of us. National Highways.
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3: Wednesday, 2nd of September 2026. A cloudy start with patchy light rain, then some chance of more in the way of showers developing during the morning. The afternoon will remain mainly cloudy with more showers, but there will be more hit and miss, and we may even see some sunshine. Feeling warm and muggy, particularly inland, but cooler around the coast. Maximum temperature 23 degrees Celsius. Outlook for Thursday to Saturday. Thursday will see a mixture of patchy cloud and sunny spells in the morning, then becoming largely sunny in the afternoon and another warm day. Friday will be a more cloudy day. It should be dry in the morning with a band of showery rain moving in by late afternoon. Saturday will be mostly cloudy and dry and starting to feel very warm. Keep up to date with local weather, head to favershamweather.org. And for more information, follow and like Faversham Weather Station on Facebook.
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on the radio. Well, it's Alec here on the radio for the next 2 hours. Great to have your company along. This is Vinyl Days playing out on your favourite radio station. And underway with a song I've never understood, but I still sing along with it. Robert Plant and the 29 Palms. And right now, get ready for two big 80s tunes back to back. A one-hit wonder from Strawberry Switchblades. Yeah, that'll get you thinking. And that'll come your way after this. From Ireland, this is the band U2.

And the Dulcet Tones of Joe and Rose. They were Strawberry Switchblade. They only lasted a couple of years and then they disappeared. But there is still a fan site, I don't know why, but there is. Strawberry Switchblade and Since Yesterday. And before that, it's under U2 and Pride in the Name of Love. Well, 60s to 90s music jam-packed to the rafters. Good to have your company along. Right now, I'm going to hedge into the 60s with the sound of the Bay City Rollers just around the corner. Right now, number one hit single, 68. We present The Love Affair, and that everlasting love.

doesn't sound a happy man. Oh no, that's his aunt, Stevie Wonder. And I ain't gonna stand for it, I will sit down instead. It's Vinyl Days playing out right here on your favourite radio station. So good to have your company along. And it's time for me now to give you the lateral. See if you can work this one out. Now, two girls that look exactly alike go into a job interview. They hand the interviewer their CV. They have the same last name, the same address, and the same birthday, and they are both 16. The interviewer asks, "Are you twins?" They said, "No." How could this be? So two girls go for an interview. They hand in their CV. The interviewer looks at it. He says, "Right, okay, they've got the same name, last name, the same address, the same birthday. They're both the same age. You've got to be twins." And they said, "No. Have a think about it. Why could that possibly happen?" Tell you about it very shortly. Also, I'll be taking you back to April 1988. I'll give you three good songs there lined up and ready to go. Also, I'll find a crazy story or two. Get you thinking. And don't forget, if you want to get in contact, you can head on to the main website. It's all the www.vinyldays.co.uk. Or you can find me on Facebook. And that is under the Vinyl Days Radio Show. Stand by, Robert Palmer and Addicted to Love will come your way right after this 60s classic from the late Roy Orbison.

0: yeah. Every time I hear that song, I always think about the movie Cocktail, where they played that while they were making the drinks up. The late Robert Palmer and Addicted to Love right here on Vinyl Days. 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
2: April.
1: 1988. Top three of the past. Number three.

Danny Wilson. He comes from Scotland, you know. And that's Mary's Prayer. Right, I shall give you this just one more time, but before I do that, let me tell you, we went back to April 1988, we had Fleetwood Mac and Everywhere, Hazel Dean, she had a couple of hits, good dance floor classics, Who's Leaving Who, and there Danny Wilson, and Mary's Prayer. I have been told sometimes I forget to inform you what we've just played, so I thought we'd sort that out. So basically, two girls went for a job interview. They handed their CV to the interviewer. He had a look at them and he noticed they had the same last name. They also had the same address and the same birthday as well. Also, they were both 16. So the interviewer, thinking he's being smart, said to them, "Are you twins?" And they said, "No." How could that be? Think about it. I will give you the answer in roundabout, what I reckon, two songs from now. Right now, heading into the 60s, and then we'll have one from the 90s.

Gee, I wonder whatever happened to her. That was a great song. One hit wonder. Jane Reilden and the Rush Hour. So anyway, the two girls, they went in for their interview. Same last name, same address, same date of birth. He said, are you twins? And they said no, because they were triplets. And the third one wasn't at the interview, so they weren't telling any lies. So triplets was the answer I was looking for. Couple more songs to complete part one, and then we'll kick off part two with three from Supertramp. Not played any of theirs in a long time. And right now, let's stick with the one-hit wonders. The band Clout. This is Substitute. Here on Vinyl Days.

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3: Oh. Animals can't speak to drivers. But if they could, they would be asking us, telling us by the sounds of it, to put our litter and fruit waste in the bin. Because roadside litter kills an estimated 3 million animals every year. No wonder they sound miffed. So let's lend them a paw. Let's take our rubbish with us and bin it properly. National Highways. And what's that? They said thanks very much.
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1: Faversham's weather for today, Tuesday the 1st of September 2026. A fine and dry evening with good spells of sunshine to end the day. Overnight will remain dry but clouding over, with a chance of some showers by dawn. A muggy night, particularly inland, but cooler around the coast. Minimum temperature, 12 degrees Celsius. Sunset at 7:43pm. Tide times and heights for Faversham Creek. Low tide at 10:34pm, 0.68 metres. Keep up to date with local weather, head to favershamweather.org. And for more information, follow and like Faversham Weather Station on Facebook.
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Three great ones there from Supertramp. We got on the way with Goodbye Stranger, then Give a Little Bit, and then I think we headed into the 80s with that one. It's Raining Again. Oh, I don't like that. Welcome along to part two. It's Final Days right here on your favourite radio station. Alec Nicol with you for the next, 47 minutes. How does that sound? Not that much longer to put up with me. Give you a hit from Whitetown, the 90s, Your Woman, after this, from the Doobie Brothers.

Well, it did reach number one here in the UK back in 1997. That's White Town and Your Woman. I was sitting listening to it with the headphones on and I thought, still haven't got a clue what that song's about. Hey, I'll sing along with it though. Right, let me give you this. The Latro. I've made it really simple, short and sweet for you. Now, before Mount Everest was discovered, what was the highest mountain on Earth? That's it. Before Mount Everest was discovered, what was the highest mountain on Earth? Have a think about that. Before Mount Everest was discovered, what was the highest mountain on Earth? Easy peasy. Coming your way, I reckon, round about, one song from now. What will I be doing? I think I'll be giving you three great classic love songs. You can find yourself a consenting adult, snuggle up close and enjoy yourself. But in the meantime, here's one that I will be tapping my foot to. I will be singing along because it's such a good, good song. Comes from the Detroit Emeralds. This is called Fielding Needing Me. Vinyl Days with Alec Nicol right here on your favourite radio station. All the W's. Vinyldays.co.uk. Get in touch. Love to hear from you.

0: back to the year of 1965. That's the sound of the Fortunes, and you've got your troubles. I was sitting there listening to that word for word, and then it dawned on me. Many, many, many years ago, age 16, I wanted to be a superstar, megastar on the hospital radio station. And you had to do a studio test and introduce some songs and sound as though you know what you're doing. Just like I'm doing just now. And that was one of the songs that slipped in for me. I had never heard it before in my life, but I managed to wing it. Pretended I knew what the song was all about and say good things about it. Those were the days of record covers when you could read things off the back of it. Not anymore. Anyway, back to 1965, that's the Fortunes, you've got your troubles. But hopefully you've not got any troubles, and hopefully you've found yourself a consenting adult. Get ready, here's three great love songs back to back.
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Grant is under the captain and Tennille. And if I remember the video correctly, he did look like a captain. With a big beard. And she was not too bad herself, let me tell you. Love Will Keep Us Together. Before that, Roxy Music. And the dulcet tones of Brian Ferry on lead vocals with Avalon. And underway with a great soft rock song, Air Supply and All Out of Love. We have got 19 minutes. That's all. 19 minutes. It's been a quick 2 hours, let me tell you. Let me give you this again. Next time you hear it, you will have the answer to it. Before Mount Everest was discovered, what was the highest mountain on Earth? Before Mount Everest was discovered, what was the highest mountain on Earth? Have a think. Have a lateral think. Right, two songs from now, I'll give you the answer to this. I shall play a song, you will listen to it and go, I don't remember that. It was a hit, believe it or not, but it just doesn't seem to get played on radio now.

I must enjoy your putting on the cool. But soon it's a bore, and we'll all know the rule. There's a lot of girls in your school.

Andy Williams there for you, and music to watch girls by. I think it's a very good idea, personally. Right, before that was a song that came out in the late 70s, 1978, I think it was, for some strange reason, that sticks in my mind. It was a kind of one-hit wonder. The band was called The Rubinos, and it was a top 20 hit called Hard to Get, which would have been hard to get unless you actually remember the song very well. For some reason, I did remember it. But that's one I don't play too often. Right, let me give you the answer to this. Before Mount Everest was discovered, what was the highest mountain on Earth? Well, it was still Mount Everest. It was still the highest, it just hadn't discovered yet. So if you would have said Mount Everest, you were smart. You were well done. You were a very, very intelligent person. If you said anything else, well, I hate to tell you, you're wrong. Give you more of them on the next edition. But I tell you what, let's slow it down just a little bit with this one. From the late Otis Redding.

Well, we have been asking from the 70s. Is Warren Beatty involved in that song? I think that's the sort of thing. Never get involved with a woman who is a songwriter and fall out with her. She can crucify you. And you have absolutely no right of reply because you wouldn't know if it was about you or not. Second last one from me. Here's Kenny Rogers. Let's talk about those daytime friends and those nighttime lovers.

Ouais, au pire, ça va être belle nature. Yeah, get rid of them. Kenny Rogers and the Daytime Friends. Well, that's it. It's time for me to go time. Don't forget the website, it's all the www.vinyldays.co.uk. I'll try that again. All the www.vinyldays.co.uk. And the Facebook is Vinyl Days Radio Show. Look after yourself and each other. I'll leave you with this one from the 60s. This is Susan Maughan and Bobby's Girl. Bye-bye.

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3: 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Here we have a full list of what music is on for this Friday evening. 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And finally, The Vaults has DJ Lee at 7pm and Paul Cantera Legends Show is on at 8pm. 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The Hop Festival Craft Fair is also on. 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
8: Wednesday 2nd of September 2026. A cloudy start with patchy light rain, then some chance of more in the way of showers developing during the morning. The afternoon will remain mainly cloudy with more showers, but there will be more hit and miss, and we may even see some sunshine. Feeling warm and muggy, particularly inland, but cooler around the coast. Maximum temperature 23 degrees Celsius. Outlook for Thursday to Saturday. Thursday will see a mixture of patchy cloud and sunny spells in the morning, then becoming largely sunny in the afternoon and another warm day. Friday will be a more cloudy day. It should be dry in the morning with a band of showery rain moving in by late afternoon. Saturday will be mostly cloudy and dry and starting to feel very warm. Keep up to date with local weather, head to favershamweather.org. And for more information, follow and like Faversham Weather Station on Facebook.
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4: 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Go find a girl who wants to listen. 'Cause if you think I was born yesterday, you

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3: 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It's Hop Fest Fringe music tonight, and of course building you up for the Faversham Pop Festival 2026 over the Saturday and Sunday, the next 2 days. Here we have a full list of what music is on for this Friday evening. At the Anchor, Lucy Rose is on at 5pm and Unit 48 at 8pm. The Bear Inn has Matt Brooks performing at 8pm. The Bank has Gumbo at 7pm. The Cowshed has Creek performing at 8pm, but the Lions Blanksy Blank Duo are on at 8pm. The Market Inn, Sean Pout is at 6pm and Paragraph 1 is on at 8pm. 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At the Key, Mark Lees is on at 6pm and Coco follows that at 8pm. 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The Railway has The Last Orders on at 8pm. 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